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Don't wanna take no drugs, no pills, no shit, no coke. My friends are into it, but I am in

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You're such a good-looking woman. 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